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a hare, as brave as a bear, as free as a bird, as neat as a word, as quiet as a mouse, as

Drink some margaritas by swinging blue lights. Listen to the mariachi play at midnight. Are you with me? Are you with me?

0: Watt eine Woche. Hören wir gleich. Jetzt erstmal Alex Warren Ordinary. Schönen Abend euch.
1: They say the holy water's watered down, and this town's lost its faith. Our colors will fade eventually, so if our time is running now, day after day, we'll make the mundane a masterpiece. 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